I was on 6186 Glenway Avenue at Planet Fitness on Federal and Parkcrest. Fire ground is Adam 2. 40-year-old female, low blood sugar, feeling faint, diabetic patient. Enter 35-6186 Glenway Avenue at Planet Fitness. Fire ground Adam 2. 40-year-old female, low blood sugar, feeling faint, appears pale, diabetic patient.

respond to 4250 Colerain Avenue, person of Florida Avenue, Colerain Avenue to West I-74. Report of a white vehicle down with a female at the wheel. G5 out of the Adam 2. 1020, respond to 4250 Colerain Avenue. Report of a 40-year-old female down in the vehicle. Vehicle is the white Ford sedan. Police also has a run. And they have not been dispatched. G5 ground is Adam 2.

that it happened to. 43-year-old female, chest and abdominal pain. I think she has a child on scene with her. We started police as well. Engine 2, Medic 2, 7875, Reading Road, number 17, Firemen A Adam 2. The 43-year-old female having chest pain and abdominal pain. She also has a diagnosis of an irregular heart rate. There's a child on scene with her. We're starting police with you as well, Firemen A 2.

0: 1815.
1: 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Thank you.

0: York 20, respond to 5367 Bahama Terrace, upstairs unit. Cross your call right now, but for fire alarm activation. Your fire ground is D David 2. Enter 51 truck 20, respond to 5367 Bahama Terrace, upstairs apartment for fire alarm activation on the third floor. Your fire ground is D David 2. That's clear. Is police needed on call range?
1: That's negative.
0: That's clear. Medic 12, you've been disregarded. Engine 51, disregard.

Response is 5433 Bassett Road. Question is that takes at Way in Anderson Place. We have a 35-year-old male, possible stroke. He is in his vehicle. Your fire ground is at 2. Engine 49 back 9. Response. This is going to be for the basis 5360 at 5433 Bassett Road. 35-year-old male patient. And he's feeling numb, was driving and pulled over. Does have a history of stroke. Patient should be possibly in an orange Kia crossover or a black city crossover. Your fire ground is M2.

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Do you see a orange crossover or black Chevy?

0: got emergency tags on it.
1: That's clear. We just talked to

Yeah. Have Neil back up to that white plumbing truck where we came down from the top parking lot.

Friday. I don't think we have anything going on, but I want to make sure before we leave, so we're going to try and get on this balcony with the aerial.

Library Bank South Building outside at 800 Vine Street, country to Garfield Place and West 9th Street. We have a 40-year-old male that has been attacked by rats, and he's been bitten all over his body. Get biographed in AM2. Engine 3, Medic 3. Respond to the Library Bank South Building outside at 800 Vine Street. 40-year-old male states that he's been attacked by rats, and he's been all over his body and his behind. Please assist. Please have the run and have us dispatched to find out if they have them too.

0: respond to Marquette Manor at 1999 Sutter Avenue, apartment 510, requested of Steve Court at Boltwood Court. 22-year-old female, vomiting, feeling sick, 65 pounds in the attitude. And 12 out of 12, respond to Marquette Manor at 1999 Sutter Avenue, apartment 510. For a 22-year-old female, difficulty breathing and vomiting, 65 pounds in the attitude.
1: Engine 50, respond 6607 Hillside Avenue, Hillside Athletic Field, off of Monitor, Barnside, fire gun is main. Our state subject split a fire in the baseball diamond at the pitcher's mound and ran away. Engine 56607 Hillside Avenue, Hillside Athletic Field, fire gun is main. Our state subject split a fire in the middle of the baseball diamond on the pitcher's mound and ran away.

one that accepts the respondent and review apartments at 2670 Lehman Road, apartment 311, Crossing Red Cliff Drive on Wing Street. 6-month-old male, difficulty breathing, your fire ground is AM2. Enter 21 Medic 17, respond to MOVU apartment at 2670 Lehman Road, apartment 311. 6-month-old male child, difficulty breathing, breathing fast and wheezing. Your fire ground is AM2.

you clear on your run? That's good.

756 Running Road, Founders Home number 308. This call initially came from the District 4 Police Desk about a ladder to get into her unlocked window. She's locked out. Sees her dogs are inside. Initially, they had no further information. Looks like we still have no further information. We'll do a call back to see if there's an emergent need for this lock.

it's sounding like she doesn't have an emergent need. If you want to clear this, we'll redispatch if she does have an emergent need.

24. Response of Price Hill, Watch Lane, at 3783 Warsaw Avenue, approaching the Vincent Avenue, Warsaw Avenue. 40, call is reporting a 41-year-old male on the ground, curled up under the tree, has been treated with Narcan. Possible overdose, 25 grand is AM2. Medic 24. Respond to Price Hill, Watch Lane, at 3783 Warsaw Avenue. Call is reporting a male, possibly no age provided, curled up on the ground under the tree. Now the patient was trying to take his pants off. Patient's on the curb of Watch Lane on the feet and side of the street. We do have police on your run, but police have not been dispatched. Your patient is male, white, an orange shirt with blue shorts on, and has a hospital band on. Police is now saying, please advise. Be right out there, too.

2700 block of Central Parkway. Near the Vines and Marshall fire ground is day out of 2. This was called in by a medical alarm company stating this is a GPS alarm on a male patient that was either driving or walking southbound. And now GPS is showing him Central Parkway and West McMillan. We have no description of the patient. I'll try to do a call back to get further. Engine 29, 2300 blocks, 2729 Central Parkway. Now showing closer to West McMillan and Central Parkway, firefighter A2. Top medical alarm, GPS. Patient was in motion, southbound, either driving or walking. Firefighter A2.

address to open line with the alarm company is watching the GPS. It's the patient is showing just south of Central Parkway and West McMillan now.

0: looking for a night off. Are we actually looking for a patient, or is this phone number mixed up or something?
1: No, you're looking for the patient, but he just has the alarm. We just have the wrong phone number for that patient. We don't have a description of the patient.

0: Quality Medic 3. Respond to East 2nd Street to Columbia Parkway. Report of a pedestrian struck by a vehicle. If I got is AM3. And 14 Medic 3, respond with police to East 2nd Street to Columbia Parkway for a pedestrian struck by a vehicle. Approximately 10 minutes ago, vehicle is no longer on scene. East 5 ground is AM3, 27 run have been dispatched.
1: Engine 29, the alarm company states the patient is now showing near underneath the Brighton Bridge overpass.

0: south of the Brighton, south of Brighton near 2262 Central Parkway. I'm unsure still if he's on for rent a vehicle, though it may be a vehicle.
1: Sounds clear, red. Like him, so I'm looking around.
0: Okay.
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0: near Mohawk.
1: Hey, 29. We're going to go available. We've been driving around looking all over the place.

on truck 205343 Hamilton Avenue, Twin Towers, Selfridge, off of Robson, Selfridge Lane, fire route David 2. Fire alarm, smoke detector, Southridge, 5134 bedroom. Engine 51, truck 205343 Hamilton Avenue, Twin Towers, fire route is David 2. The fire alarm, smoke detector,

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0: 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They want you to meet them at East Beat, Burroughs Way and Broadway.
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1: And do anything against twin towers. Truck 20, you can disregard.

Northwest 24, District 2, respond to 4953, Shirley Place, Crescent and Ferguson Road and Glenway Avenue, for Pine Fire and the stove. It's reported out. D5-C, number 2. Engine 24, truck 24, District 2, respond to 4953, Shirley Place, for Pine Fire, reported out. Stove caught fire. Focus all over the house, so. D5-C, number 2.

Bill Shirley, District 3, in his regard.

Possible injury, a blue SUV and a black Chevy sedan involved.

County. Respond to 1609 Blue Rock Street, crossing over Adelia Avenue and Apple Street. Old Paul Rebell down, 59 years old, on the ground. Your fire ground is F2. Engine 20, respond to 1609 Blue Rock Street. Four person down, 59 years old, on the ground in the parking lot. Inside the apartment complex.

respond, 2748 Whitemare Street off of Staffel, fireman A2, 23-year-old female with a wound that is possibly infected. Engine 12-2728 Whitemare Street, fireman A2, 23-year-old female, state she has a wound that is possibly infected.

49, Medic 46 is flying to Centennial Station, 5430, Watertower Court, apartment 281, approaching Centennial Drive, 52-year-old female, also mental status, your fire ground is handled too. Medic 49, Medic 46, respond to Centennial Station at 5430, Watertower Court, apartment 281, 52-year-old female, also mental status, no further information, your fire ground is handled too.

attention to that 270 Vine Street, Carthage Flats, number 211 off of West 70th and East Seymour. That is out of 2, 38-year-old female with an abscess on her ear and face, having pain. Engine 2, Medic 2, 7020 Vine Street, Carthage Flats, number 211, firecraft A out of 2, 38-year-old female, possible abscess on her ear.

to the rear of 810 North Special Over Circle, across the Edge Hill Place, and ready to for an outdoor fire. Your fire gun is made. Edge 32, respond to the rear of 810 North Special Over Circle. For an outdoor fire, Carson is stating that the porta potty is on fire. 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

paramedic 95713 Rayleigh Avenue, Pleasant Ridge Care Center, number 214, Office Maple Leaf, Firefighter Adams 2, 43-year-old female, has wounds on her hands, also having eye pain. Paramedic 95713 Rayleigh Avenue, Pleasant Ridge Care Center, room 214, Firefighter A2, 43-year-old female, has open wounds on her hands,

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It's not cancer. You've probably got it down too.

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Ya, ya es mis

Douglas Road, Ridgeway Point, number 154 off of Mayfair and Gatehouse East, firegun A2, 88-year-old female, unresponsive. Engine 292, 165 West Galbraith Road, Ridgeway Point, number 154, firegun A Adam 2, 88-year-old female, unresponsive.

32 respond to 978 Dana Avenue, cross to Clinton Springs Avenue and Dakota Avenue. Part 2 vehicle accidents with possible injuries. Your progress is 8 out of 3. Truck 32, medic 32, ALS 32, respond with police to 970 Dana Avenue for report of a 2 vehicle accident with possible injuries. Vehicles are on the roadway. Police on the right have not been dispatched. Your fire ground is 8 out of 2.

be advised, this is three vehicles, and they say one of the vehicles smoking. Can't please stop and dispatch it.

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0: Clear, Adam, you are also district.

clear on your staging for the domestic assault at Ferncrest Court Apartments, number 7. This is a caller who was assaulted by her brother. Police are not dispatched. We'll let them know your staging.

0: paramedic unit, District 3, LS 32, to 970 Dana Avenue, crossroad of Clinton Street Avenue and Dakota Avenue for accident with injuries. See fire grounds AM 3. Medic 19 by 12, responded to this additional second and third medic unit, District 3, LS 32, responded 970 Dana Avenue for accident with injuries. See fire grounds AM 3. Engine 20, medic 51. This is a return run to 1609 Blue Rock Road Street, apartment 205, crossing of Adelia Avenue, Apple Street. 50-year-old male needing medical attention. New fire got his Adam 2. Engine 20, medic 51, respond to 1609 Blue Rock Street, apartment 205. This is a return run for 50-year-old male. Possible stroke, slurring words, unable to walk straight. Has defecated himself. He's outside. Air fry ground is the item, too.
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0: 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What do you guys need?
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0: Your 10 minutes staging update. Police are showing one unit on scene that not yet advised is safe.
1: Clear, so let us know. Thank you.

2799 Queen City Avenue, off East Tower Drive and Timbercrest Drive, Firecraft A2. 51-year-old female, feeling faint, change of mental status. Edge 35, Friday 35, 2799 Queen City Avenue, Firecraft A Adam 2. 51-year-old female, thinks her hand is tingling, she's feeling faint, change of mental status.

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0: 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Engine 35, medic 35 is going to need an address. 2799 Queenswood. 2799 Queenswood.

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Highway 46, 4545 Reading Road in BP, Humphrey Avenue, Tennessee. I am Renee Adam 2, 60-year-old male, been drinking, maybe feeling faint. Engine 9, Medic 46, 4545 Reading Road in BP, Fire Run A2. 60-year-old male, maybe he's been drinking, feeling faint. Fire Run A2. The caller is not on scene.

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1: Clear. Medic 46, you can disregard Medic 32, can they take that?
0: Well, we can take that.
1: Okay. Medic 32 and Medic 46 can both disregard Medic 9, can I take it?

Quality, responding 4145, have Fortune Department 120, Crispin Knowlton Street and Chase Avenue. 82-year-old male, recent fall, physicist, you're hard on down too. Engine 20, responding 4145, have Fortune Department 120. 82-year-old male, recent fall, physicist, you're hard on down too.

23. It's one to the Alexandria Apartments at 921 William Howard Jack Road. Apartment 205, crossing the Gilbert Avenue on Kipper Lane. Medical attendance. No contact me. The fire ground is Adam 2. Engine 23, respond to the Alexandria Apartments at 921 William Howard Taft Road, apartment 205. 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Unknown age and gender, no contact made. Your fire gun is Adam 2.

1238 Caroline Avenue, approaching the Paddock Road at Oakville. 67-year-old male, possible stroke. Your fire gun is AM 2. 10-9, medic 9, 1-1-2-3-8, Carolina Avenue, for 67-year-old male, possible stroke. Your fire gun is AM 2.

5 minute 35, 2171 Harrison Avenue. Apartment 8, D is in David at Harrison Pavilion between Talbot and River. Firecraft is A. Adam 2, 64-year-old male having pain after his toes were amputated. Attention 35, medic 35. 2171 Harrison Avenue, Harrison Pavilion, number 8, D is in David, firecraft A2. 64-year-old male having pain after his toes were amputated.

43-year-old male, difficulty breathing, and chest tightness. Do you fire ground as Adam 2?

19, respond 2707 Short Line Street of Wings South, off of West Charleston and West Daniels, 590 Adams 2. This is police request. They've got a large crowd. They're requesting you for a tasing. They're advising the scene is safe there. Engine 19, 2707 Short Line Street, Wings South, fire rat is A Adam 2. Police are requesting you. They've got a tasing. They're advising the scene.

35. You, man, they 12 can't handle.

0: 929 US 34 responded from Lakewood Police to Poplar Street on Mitchell Avenue for a possible shooting. You fired on E Edward 2. Engine 29, medic 29, ALS 34, responded to the intersection of Poplar Street and Winchell Avenue, possibly around 940 Poplar Street. For a possible shooting, police are on scene. They're trying to see if there is a victim. We were just updated, no victim found. Your pleasure.
1: Yes,
0: they have not said so yet. We'll verify.

39-year-old male, chest pain, trouble breathing, fever. Engine 7, medic 46, 6347 Beachmont Avenue. Patient is outside in the rear, firefighter Adam 2. 49-year-old male, chest pain, trouble breathing, fever.

Washington fire on the day out of two 23-year-old female, vomiting, mobility trouble breathing, change of mental status. Engine 32 and medic 32, 520 Rockdale Avenue, number 5. Fire on the day out of two 23-year-old female, vomiting for several days, mobility troubles, trouble breathing, change of mental status. Fire on day two.

medic to respond to 4833 Reading Road, apartment 1, Corsair Yarmouth Avenue, and Dinah Avenue. 57-year-old male, possible stroke. Your paragraph is AM2. Engine 9, medic 2, respond to 4833 Reading Road, apartment 1, 67-year-old male, possible stroke. Your fire ground is AM2.

Lower Avenue. 63-year-old female, recent fall, lymphocyst. Heart FAM 2. S51, respond to 2362, Perrywood Ford. 463-year-old female, recent fall, lymphocyst. Heart FAM 2.

3204 Mozart Avenue, number 4, of a Chevy Everett, firefighter Zay Adams 2, 37-year-old male, trouble breathing. Engine 35 and medic 35, 3204 Mozart Avenue, number 4, firefighter Zay Adams 2, 37-year-old male, trouble breathing.

James Small Police to 6102 Dryden Avenue, Apartment 3, Crusher Arrow Avenue, Grand Vista Avenue for the domestic assault with possible injuries. The fire gun is Adam 2. Engine 8, Responder Police to 6102 Dryden Avenue, Apartment 3, for domestic assault with injury, call Caesar, face and eye, lip injury. So for the information, please have the running has not been.

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14, Medic 17, respond to AAA towing parking lot at 800 West 5th Street. 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For a 39-year-old male feeling dizzy. Your fire gun is Adam 2. Page 14, Medic 17, respond to AAA towing parking lot at 800 West 5th Street. For a 39-year-old male feeling sick, dizzy, and nauseated. Your patient is in the parking lot of the green Nissan Sentra. 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

is an aid to benefit civil government road of grants that have been for domestic assault injury. If I count down two, medic two, respond with an engine eight. To the six of Montgomery Road of Grand Vista Avenue for the domestic assault with injury. If I count down two.

12 respond, 3244 Central Parkway, with arrest in room 115 off of Clifton Colony in Monmouth. Firemen is Adam 2. His girlfriend was assaulted 2 days ago. She's a 41-year-old female. She doesn't feel well and her heart is hurting her. She's possibly intoxicated. We're having a mental break. And 12, medic 12. 3244 Central Parkway, the rest in. Number 115, firemen is Adam 2, 41-year-old female. States her heart hurts. She doesn't feel well. She was assaulted 2 days ago, possibly intoxicated. We're having a mental health crisis. Firemen is 82.

17, respond to 383 Elmont Avenue, crossing the Purcell Avenue on Echo Park Drive. Male patient, 30 years old, got an interesting eye problem. New Flag on Seattle 2. Agent 17, respond to 383 Elmont Avenue. 30-year-old male with a very interesting eye problem. Think he's standing outside, wearing a black t-shirt and book bag. Advise PD medic, 25 grounds down, too.

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the year is the 17th, and the incident on Mount Echo Park, 383 Elkhorn Avenue, Christopher Purcell Avenue, Mount Echo Park Drive. Your firecraft is 8 out of 2. Medic 17 responding, Christopher, your incident 17th, and the incident on Mount Echo Park off of 383 Elkhorn Avenue. Your firecraft is 8 out of 2.

5939 Erie Avenue, Dupree House, the second building, room 36. We have Forestall and Rosslyn Firefighter Adam 2, 91-year-old female, elevated heart rate, chest pain, engine 31, medic 46, 3939 Erie Avenue, Dupree House, second building, number 3060, Firefighter Adam 2, 91-year-old female, elevated heart rate, chest pain, fire 982.

medically. There's one at 415 Folkart Place, apartment 3, Crestdale Folkart Street. 68-year-old male, difficulty breathing. You're fire guys, AM 2. Engine 29, medic 29, respond to 415 Folkart Place, apartment 3. 68-year-old male, difficulty breathing. Your fire ground is AM 2.

51 Medic 51, 5343 Hamilton Avenue, Twin Towers. Number 1318 off of Rockford and Southridge. Fire Band A out of 2, 88-year-old male with abdominal pain. Engine 51, Medic 51, 5343 Hamilton Avenue, Twin Towers. Room 1318, Fire Band A out of 2, 88-year-old male with abdominal pain.

County, Medic 12. 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That's 4145 Alpha Street. Pressure to Dolan District and Chase Avenue. 67-year-old male abdominal pain. Your fire count is 8 out of 2. Engine 20, Medic 12. 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Your fire count is 8 out of 2.

0: is at room 309 off of Hirsch and East Longfire on Bay Adams 2. The medical alarm, no contact made. Engine 2, 1837 Los Anaville, Apartment E is at room 309. Fireman A out of 2, medical alarm. 71-year-old female. Pendant activation, no contact made.
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off of Warsaw Avenue, off of River, while they're firing back at him. Two, a male having a seizure. Police are also working an auto accident at 2399 Wilder. You may have to avoid that area. Engine 17-24, 2300, block of Warsaw Avenue, firecracker Zay Adam 2, our male seizing. Police have an auto accident.

was released at 2399 Wilder Avenue for accident with injuries. If I got is at 3, truck 17, medic 17, ALS 35, responded to 2399 Wilder Avenue. For accident of injury, caller stating that one of the male in the vehicle is not moving. Your fire got is Adam 2. Engine 17, medic 24, this may be the same or related to the accident on Wilder. Truck 17, LS 35, standby. It may be the same as Engine 17.

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1: Truck 17, LS 35, we have not got an update. It's the same run as engine 17.

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1: All right, Bag 17, you at the Wilder or you at the Warsaw?
0: We're at the intersection of Wilder and Warsaw.
1: That's clear. Is it going to be the same accident?
0: Yes, it's the same accident.

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able to get the stove turned off. Engine 20, test 2016, 26 Chase Avenue. Apartment 6, Fire Rabbi Edward 2. Caller reporting an odor of gas. The stove won't turn off.

District 3 to trigger those 10 centered by Mystic. District 3, no run. Medic 29, District 2, respond Warsaw Avenue and Wilder Avenue, fire at AF 3, correction AF 2 for seizure and auto accident. Medic 29 and District 2, respond. Fire ground is AF 2, Warsaw and Wilder for the seizure and auto accident.

0: someone in an accident. Are you going to do the A3 or A2?
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0: 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Which medic unit to what hospital?
1: Medic 29, transporting the children.
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105 RLV 2 to South Cincinnati, 350 Street Tree, Apartment 211, crossing to Clifton Avenue and Stratford Avenue for a spill. Engine 34, engine 19, engine 5. Truck 19, truck 29, red 32, medic 19, district 1, heavy rescue 14, SO2, respond to South Cincinnati at 350 Straight Street Apartment 211 for a spill. All states, there's a fire in the apartment. Didn't see fire, but it's very smoky. Red 32, acknowledge.

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1: 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Can't handle truck 19, engine 34 only. Food on the stove, fire out.
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1: If you want to take off, I mean, it's just very light smoke left in the apartment.

4-3639 Conway Avenue. Off of Wessels and Ridland, firebrand 8 out of 2, 46-year-old male. Vomiting for several days, change of mental status. Engine 24, medic 24, 3639 Conway Avenue, firebrand 8 out of 2. 46-year-old male, vomiting for several days, change of mental status, body pain, firebrand 8-2.

4, Humboldt and Mulberry fireman Adam 2, 47-year-old male, vomiting, feeling ill, abdominal pain. Engine 5, Medic 3, 1719 Sycamore Street, number 4, fireman Adam 2, 47-year-old male, abdominal pain and vomiting since yesterday, fireman A2.

69, I saw a place, patients on the porch. We did that first fire on AM2, 56-year-old female with chest pain, history of CHF, trouble breathing. Engine 2, medic 2, 69, Pelham Place. Patients on the front porch, fire on AM2. 56-year-old female, chest pain, trouble breathing, history of CHF.

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Virginia 51, Medic 51, respond. Twin Towers, 5343 Hamilton Avenue, between Rockford and South Ridge, apartment 232. 89-year-old female on falls, head injury. You're fire ground A2. Engine 51, Medic 51, respond. Twin Towers, 5343 Hamilton Avenue, apartment 232. 89-year-old female on falls, head injury. You're fire ground A2.

5 off of Minot and Robertson. Fire gun is A. Adam 2, 35-year-old male, seizing. Patient baby in a vehicle. This is the complainant is trying to get out of the front seat. Engine 31, Medic 46, 4120 Eileen Drive. 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

32, respond with engine 31, automatic 46, 4120 Eileen Drive. Last was flying out in Robertson, fire at his Adam 2. Came in as a 35-year-old male, seizing, possibly in a vehicle. They're starting CPR, ALS 32, with engine 31 and medic 46. 4120 Eileen Drive, fire at his Adam 2. Came in as a 35-year-old male, seizing, possibly in a vehicle. CPR instructions are being given by the call taker. Paramedic.

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1: Okay. 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We'll see if we can get better for you.
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Oakley Transit Center, 3332 Gibson Avenue between Disney and Calvert, to assess a patient having a hard time moving. Police are on scene, scene is safe, paragraph A2. Truck 31, request the police. Oakley Transit Center, 3332 Gibson Avenue. One subject needing to be assessed, having a hard time moving. Scene is safe, paragraph A2.

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Medic 9 is a request of truck 31, 3332 Vincent Avenue, Fireground A2.

0: not sure if Engine 31, not sure if police were dispatched on this run, but if they were, you could disregard them.
1: Okay, if they were.

2024 Respond, 1861 Provincial Court, Crossroads, Quebec. 62-year-old female with chest pain, trouble breathing, firebox A2. Engine 21, medic 24 Respond, 1861 Provincial Court, Crossroads, Quebec. 62-year-old female, chest pain, trouble breathing, near fire ground A2.

Engine 14 truck 3, respond to Great American Insurance Building. 49 East 4th Street between West 4th and Walnut. Fire alarm activation. The coal station north entrance, near fire ground, C. David 2. Engine 14 truck 3, respond to Great American Insurance Building, 49 East 4th Street between West 4th and Walnut. Fire alarm activation, near fire ground, C. David 2.

0: 14, are you on Delta 2?
1: Yeah, I'm on Delta 2, follow, sir.
0: Well, they got me arrested, so they got it on test. They were tested, so they shouldn't have been told.

8 for Hill Avenue off of Linway and Lehman. Fire Grand Adam 2. Caller stated somebody overdosed. Hung up. Engine 17, 1238 for Hill. Fire Grand Adam 2. Caller stated that somebody overdosed. Then hung up.

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I'm from Glenland, Layman, Firecraft A2. 917 request dimension 17. 1238 Purcell Avenue. Firecraft A2. Engine 17 police have a run for this as well. Do you want them to continue or no?

They have been dispatched. They're not en route. Your fire gun is Adam 2.

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1: Disregard. 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

0: on 2659 Wendy Drive, Evansville, Department of Marine Fire Ground is a Adam 2, 30-year-old male, unconscious. He's at the entrance of the complex on the sidewalk. Engine 35, 2659 Wendy Drive, Aspen Village Apartments. Fire Ground A Adam 2, 30-year-old male, unconscious, down at the entrance of the complex on the sidewalk.
1: Fish wants to be in
0: route. In route. Engine 23, 23, District 1, responder bus Kitchen and Bar, 2724 Woodburn Ave, no pressure to Clayton Street and Merle Ave, no for fire alarm activation, near fire ground is ZDV2. Engine 23, 23, District 1, respond to Jeff Bruss Kitchen and Bar, 2724 Woodburn Avenue, fire alarm activation, near fire ground is ZDV2. Yes, responding to Woodburn Avenue. Be advised that we received this fire alarm at 0.99, received at 0647. They also received a silent panic alarm. Not sure if please add in. I will add them on.
1: Truck 23, disregard the district.
0: That's good. Disappointing, you've been disregarded.

0: see the building blocks up. We didn't see anything. It's the cop's pleasure if they want to continue.
1: Well, that.

I respond 2021 Highland Avenue for an 89-year-old female with a previous fall and a side and leg injury. Your fire ground is AM2.

fire around his Adam too. Engine 32, medic 32, ALS 32, respond. The Carl's from 680 Greenwood Avenue, between South Fred Shuttlesworth Circle and Reading Road. For male, first and down in the wooded area.

the hill, not responding, possible cardiac arrest. Your fire ground is Adam 2. Engine 35, respond, 3471 Cheviot Avenue, between Harbor Avenue and Evergreen Avenue. For a 65-year-old female, vomiting, feeling dizzy. Your fire ground is Adam 2. Engine 35, respond, 3471 Cheviot Avenue. For a 65-year-old female, vomiting, feeling dizzy. Your fire ground is Adam 2.

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Put me at 541 on investigation at 810.

Ridge Apartments, 2102 Queen City Avenue, apartment 107, Green Lake Runway, Queen City Bypass. With police who have been dispatched for domestic violence with injuries, your fire ground is AM 2. Engine 24 will respond, Queen City Ridge Apartments, 2102 Queen City Avenue, apartment 107. With police who have been dispatched for domestic violence with injuries.

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0: 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Engine 35, respond, McHenry House, 3600 McHenry Avenue, permit 113, for a medical alarm, no contact state, your fire ground is AM2. Engine 17, respond, 2136 West 8th Street between Depot Street and State Avenue. For a 311 request, patient having chest pain, your fire ground is AM2. Engine 17, respond, 2136 West 8th Street. For a 311 request, patient reporting chest pain, or attempting a callback for further information, your fire ground is AM2.
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Responder requested engine 21, VP, 1550 Queen City Avenue between Pine Tree Street and Harrison Avenue near Fire Ground at Adam 2. Ambulance 17, responder requested engine 21, the VP, 1550 Queen City Avenue between Pine Tree Street.

46, are you clear on the run? Zero. Engine 51, medic 2, respond 6574 Daly Road, Crusher Springbrook Drive and Brushwood Avenue. For an 84-year-old male with symptoms of stroke, firebound is A2. Engine 51, medic 2, respond 6574 Daly Road, Crusher Springbrook Drive and Brushwood Avenue. 84-year-old male, symptoms of stroke, firebound is A2.

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1: Engine 17, I copy. You're aware of the address change. What was the additional?

0: now stating that no EMS is needed.
1: Okay, we're on hold.
0: That's clear. Dispatch to car 533.
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1 to Sunny Women's Club, 330 Lafayette Avenue, Cross Street of Clifton Avenue, in Middleton Court. For a 66-year-old female, need a foot assist, try round A2. Engine 34, Cincinnati Women's Club at 330 Lafayette Avenue. For a 66-year-old female, in fall, fire round A2.

Pier 95, respond 204 Escalade Street, Crusher Fair Park Avenue, and Cornelia Avenue. 88-year-old female, shortness of breath, fire ground A2. Truck 2, medic 9, respond 204 Escalade Street. 88-year-old female, dizzy, shortness of breath, fire ground is A2.

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1: Yeah.

0: 490 over on Avenue, apartment 2 between Mount Echo Park Drive and Bassett Road for domestic violence with injuries. Police are holding the run. Your fire ground is AM 2. Engine 21, respond. 490 over on Avenue, apartment number 2 for domestic violence with injuries. Police are holding the run. Your fire ground is AM 2.
1: Engine 17, we'll take
0: the override. Engine 17, that's clear. Engine 21, can you

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0: 1610 Marlow Avenue, apartment 111, for a 75-year-old female, respiratory distress. Your fire ground is Adam 2.
1: Yeah, check on if you can disregard the ALS from now. What about
0: it? ALS 34, you can disregard.

0: Adam 2. Truck 32, respond 3598 Washington Avenue. For a 57-year-old female with a fall, your fire ground is Adam 2.
1: Engine 32, that's clear. Truck 32, Mr.

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1: Can you place me at 1999 Sutter Market Manor and notify me of the call out, please, and thank you.

Bantam 2. Medic 19, respond request is Engine 32, 359A, Washington Avenue, between Forest Avenue and Glenwood Avenue. Your fire ground is Adam 2.

0: 5, possibly apartment number 3 from phone history.
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0: 5. Do you have a callback for this?
1: Attention 5, I was called in by DaVita staff.
0: That's clear. Engine 5, you can start police. We're going to do a forcible entry.

0: you can give us that run on Foley and disregard our engine.
1: Truck 24, that's clear. 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

I respond, 740 Clark Street, apartment 1 between Cutter Street and Lynn Street. For male patient, welfare check, missed dialysis appointments. Police have been dispatched. Your fire ground is Adam 2. Truck 29 responds, 740 Clark Street, apartment number 1. With police who've been dispatched for a welfare check on a male patient who missed dialysis appointments. Your fire ground is Adam 2.

0: 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For 30-year-old male, person down, near fire ground is Adam 2. Engine 32, respond, Saturday morning vibes, 3539, Reading Road, apartment 101. For 30-year-old male, person down, near fire ground is Adam 2.
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0: 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Truck 29, can assure.
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1: We talked to a neighbor. Neighbor said this person's been moved out for about a month from this location.

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0: male, unresponsive on the top floor. Air fire ground is AM2. Engine 23, medic 3, ALS 34, respond Kroger's 100 East Court Street. For a 30-year-old male, unresponsive on the top floor. Air fire ground is AM2.
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0: Truck 3, that's clear. 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

19, respond to request of truck 29, the Medical Arts Building, 222 Piedmont Avenue to the third floor, between Eaton Avenue and Refined Way. 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

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That's clear, engine 7-0. 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

females. 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Your fire ground is AM2. Engine 8, Medic 2, respond, Pleasant Ridge Rec Center, 5915, Ridge Avenue, for a 49-year-old female, unable to lift her foot, your fire ground is AM2.

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Nothing received at this time.

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0: Yes, received the alarm. First floor street entrance.

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A person down in a vehicle. Your fire ground is Adam 2. 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

2639 Bonnie Drive between Mendoza Lane and Wayward Winds Drive. 79-year-old male in a fall. Fire ground, the Adams 2, engine 7 respond. 2639 Bonnie.

respond, 2904 South Avenue, off of Epworth Avenue. 69-year-old female in a fall, fire ground, bay out of 2, engine 35, medic 24 respond. 2904 South Avenue, 69-year-old female in a fall. Heard a few days ago, patient is no longer able to talk. Fire ground, E2.

male assault hit Firebrand Adams 2, engine 9 respond with police, Cincy Tires, 4444 Reading Road. A male assaulted, clear on your staging, will advise Firebrand E2.

respond. Northside Prep Academy, 4750 Wenton Road between Ray Road and Hand Avenue. They pulled down the low-hanging wires behind the location. Fireground Main, Truck 20 respond. Northside Prep Academy, 4750 Wenton Road. They pulled down low-hanging wires behind the location. Fireground on Main. Engine 21, Medic 12 response, Shot Garden Apartments, 2000 West Northern Boulevard, Unit 120, between Baltimore Avenue and Center Avenue, 63-year-old female, diabetic ill, fireground, Bay Adam 2, Engine 21, Medic 12 response, Shot Garden Apartments, 2000 West Northern Boulevard, Unit 120, 63-year-old female, diabetic ill, abnormal breathing, fireground, E2.

non-African Outlaw, Washington, 1131 Dorothea Drive, Unit 221, seeing Dorothea placed in Wayside Court. 91-year-old female, suffered a seizure, fire bounty item 2, truck 18. Medic 3, respond, Ashford and Mount Washington, 1131 Dorothea Drive, Unit 221. 91-year-old female, suffered a seizure, fire bounty 2. Engine 9, you can disregard.

off of Maple Leaf Avenue, 65-year-old female, G-tube issue, fire grounding out of 2. Engineer respond, Pleasant Ridge Care Center, 5501 Verulam Avenue, Unit 106. 65-year-old female, G-tube issue, fire ground E2. Engine 49 respond, 6320 Glade Avenue between Dyer Street and Beacon Street. Caught in by an anonymous female, not remaining on scene. Subjects are burning brush, fire ground on Main. Engine 49 response, 6320 Glade Avenue. Caught in by anonymous female, not remaining on scene. State subjects are burning.

0: request mentioned 7-2639 Bonnie Drive, between Mendoza Lane and Wayward Winds Drive, 79-year-old male in a fall. Fire County out of 2, medic 29 respond, 2639 Bonnie Drive, request of engine 7, 79-year-old male injured in a fall, fire ground E2.
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0: That's clear, we'll reach out.

0: they were coming available from Jewish, we could take that across the sea.
1: Actually, that's clear. 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
1: That's clear. Medic 29, please continue.

0: 51 responds, 859 West North Bend Road, Unit 307, the female was laying in Center Hill Avenue, 66-year-old male, diabetic ill, unconscious, fire ground 8 out of 2, engine 2, medic 51 respond, 859 West North Bend Road, Unit 307, 66-year-old male, diabetic ill, unconscious, the bathroom, fire ground E2.
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0: Are we,
1: for that?
0: And E51, you are now. You probably show a closer engine, too. You can disregard.

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2: Residential carbon monoxide alarm, zone 2, fire ground on Main.

0: Portland Police, 3287 Morrison Avenue, between Lowell Avenue and Terrace Avenue. For a domestic disturbance in progress, fire rounding out of 2, Legend 18, respond with police, 3287 Morrison Avenue. Physical domestic disturbance in progress. Will advise when seen as safe. Fire ground 82.
1: Engine
0: 23, 23, that's clear. 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

0: 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We can take that run at 7.
1: There's Medic 29. 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

24 is Bonaventure at West Park, 2950 West Park Drive, Unit 4 off of Hagley Circle. 39-year-old male. Change of mental status, fire grounding item 2, engine 24 respond. Bonaventure at West Park, 2950 West Park Drive, Unit 4. 39-year-old male, change of mental status, fire grounding 2.

0: Drive responds. It's truck 24 Ventura at West Park, 2950 West Park Drive, Unit 4, off of Pegri Circle, 39-year-old male, change of mental status. Fire ground Adam 2, medic 35 responds. Ventura at West Park, 2950 West Park Drive, Unit 4, 39-year-old male, change of mental status. Fire ground E2.
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946 respond. Pleasant Ridge Care Center, 5501 Verulam Avenue, Unit 208, off of Maple Leaf, 80-year-old female, faint episode, abnormal breathing, fire ground, AM2, engine A, medic 46 respond. Pleasant Ridge Care Center, room 208 at the door, 80-year-old female, fainting episode, abnormal breathing. Staff member stated patient was unresponsive and disconnected the line. Fire ground, A2.

Paramount, be voice here first, no alarm current at the bank. 121 East Freedom Way, Unit 409, off of Joe Knoxall Way. RCC washing machine is smoking. Engine 29, engine 17, truck 3, truck 29, rat 17, heavy rescue 9, medic 29, district 1, and SO2. Yourself, Paramount, B-Boy 2, for a still alarm current at the banks, 121 East Freedom Way. Callers in unit 409, states the washing machine is smoking. Fire ground B2, rat 17, please acknowledge.

35 respond 1607 Aspen Avenue, Unit 13, between Reading Road and Westwood Drive. Fire alarm sounding in the unit. Fire ground CW2, engine 9, truck 35, respond 1607 Aspen Avenue, Unit 13.

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I'll advise them on B. Defer that.

0: 3 on scene, 5-story apartment building. Advised the fire is out. They have light smoke. We're investigating.
1: Okay, truck 3 on scene, 5-story apartment building. They're advising fire is out. Truck 3 is investigating.

Avenue, between Delta Avenue and Ellison Avenue. Caller is reporting pipes on fire outside that are attached to the building. Engine 46, engine 31, truck 18, route 32, medic 32 in district 4. On fire ground C, Charlie 2, very still alarm, 3236 Linwood Avenue. Caller reporting pipes on fire outside that are attached to the condo. Fire ground C, Charlie 2, route 32, please acknowledge.

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0: 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Just the alarm silence reset.
2: Okay, that's clear. 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

Mr. Dale's at the panel. Truck 3, can I have the people come back in?

Avenue. Medical alarm, 68-year-old female, lethargic. Fire ground, Adam 2, Engine 51, Medic 12, respond, 1643 West North Beck Road. 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C-Line 5 for patient information. Someone will be on scene to meet you. Fire ground, A2.

0: Hey, Ludi, it is saying that floor 4 elevator lobby smoke detector is dirty, but it is saying that we do have a reset.
1: Yeah, that's trouble in the system. We're good.

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1: We can start with C2 and go from there.

0: 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Can't figure out what caused it. 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I'll be able to reach out to you as soon as you get anything.
1: 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I'll be there shortly, leaving from downtown.

0: 12 is on scene. What do you need?
1: 12, we need a cot to the bottom of the stairs and a mega mover and

499 East McMillan Street between Dover Street and Essex Place. 25-year-old female, fainting episode during dialysis, fire ground A out of 2. Engine 19, Medic 19 responded DCI, 499 East McMillan Street. 25-year-old female, fainting.

Medic 2 response, Evergreen Retirement, 1000 Evergreen Ridge Drive, Unit 2101, off of West Calvert Road. 9-year-old male, unconscious, fire ground out of 2, Engine 2, Medic 2 response, Evergreen Retirement, 4000 Evergreen Ridge Drive, Unit 4101. 90-year-old male, unconscious, possibly given too much Tylenol. Fire brownie too.

calls, Medic 29 respond, 1221 Harrison Avenue off of Fox Street, 30-year-old male down in a vehicle, fire ground Adam 2, engine 12, Medic 29 respond, 1221 Harrison Avenue, 30-year-old male down in a vehicle. This was the caller's DoorDash driver. States he is unconscious outside. We got a police, fire ground, 82.

We'll start an ALS. 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

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Called in by staff, 90-year-old male, unconscious. Believed was possibly given too much Tylenol. Now stating she's unable to verify if patient is breathing. Fire Ground Adam 2, ALS 32, respond with Engine Medic 2 to Evergreen Retirement, 4000 Evergreen Ridge Drive, Unit 4101. Spray 9-year-old male unconscious. Staff was unable to verify if the patient is breathing, disconnected the line. Fire Ground 82.

0: have a DOA with DNR present.
1: That's clear. The DNR signed accordingly?
0: Yes, it is.
1: That sounds good. You still need to respond?
0: Nope, you can just

29, Medic 29, respond. Kaiser Pickles, 2155 Kendall Avenue, between William L. Mallory Senior Street and Central Avenue. 45-year-old male, chest pain, fire ground, A out of 2, Edge 29, Medic 29, respond to Kaiser Pickles, 2155 Kendall Avenue. 45-year-old male, chest pain, fire ground, A2.

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place, 66-year-old male, trouble breathing. Fire ground, Adam 2, engine 21, ambulance 17, respond. Westwood Avenue, in a more place, 66-year-old male, trouble breathing. Fire ground, E2.

1 respond. 4944 Hawaiian Terrace, Unit A is an Adam off of Corrine Avenue. 64-year-old female, stroke symptoms, fire rally out of 2, truck 20, medic 51 respond. 4944 Hawaiian Terrace, Unit A is an Adam. 64-year-old female, stroke symptoms. Caller is in well, ETA about 5 minutes. Patient information, line 6, fire ground 82.

3714 Warsaw Avenue, between Carson Avenue and Ross Avenue. She's actually made it closer to McDonald's. 35-year-old female, under the influence. She is falling into the street, running into poles and cars. She's almost struck by a vehicle leaving the lot. Fire ground the Adams 2, engine 24, medic 24, respond with police, Skyline, 3714 Warsaw Avenue. 35-year-old female, under the influence, stumbling in and out of traffic. He's falling, running into poles and cars. He is wearing a black long sleeve shirt, jeans, and a blue bag. Now, last seen going inside McDonald's, police are on the run, fire ground.

neighbors respond. 3561 Section Road, Unit 3, between Old Road and Amber Acres Drive. 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

for Medic 24 is Von Ventura at West Park, 2950 West Park Drive, Unit 492, off of Hagley Circle. Request of police on scene. A male patient needing transport. Her leg swelling. Hip pain. Fire grounding out of 2. Edge 24, Medic 24 is Von Ventura at West Park, 2950 West Park Drive, Unit 492. 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Fire ground A2.

31 respond, 3827 Paxton Avenue, Unit 724, between Ferdinand Place and Hyde Park Plaza access. For a welfare check, a male patient hasn't been to dialysis in 2 weeks. Voice contact was made last week. Have not heard from him since. Fire grounding item 2, check 31 respond, 3827 Paxton Avenue, Unit 724. Welfare check. A male who has not been to dialysis in 2 weeks. Voice contact was made last week. Has not been heard from since. Patient is male white, approximately 5'7".

Hudson Meadows, 4855 Ridge Avenue, Unit 106. 90-year-old male, trouble breathing. Respiratory, cardiac history, firegram, E2.

12 respond. Commons at South Commonsville, 3775 Heron Avenue, Unit 402, off of Dreamin Avenue. 62-year-old male, chest pain, weakness, not eating, fire ground Adam 2, check 20, medic 12 respond, Commons at South Commonsville, 3775 Heron Avenue, Unit 402. 62-year-old male, chest pain, not eating, weakness, fire ground A2.

East 12th Street and Sycamore Street. Request the police on scene. They need a ladder to retrieve something from the roof. Fire ground on Main. Truck 3, respond to East 12th Street and Sycamore Street. Request the police on scene. They need a ladder to retrieve something from the roof. Fire ground Main. Third building, South Square, 38 South Square Plaza on the 10th floor, off of Vine Street. We're in AED cabin alarm, fire ground, A2, engine 14 responds to third building, 38 South Square Plaza on the 10th floor, AED cabin alarm, fire ground, A2.

35, County 35, there's a long vantage point west, 2731 East Tower Drive, Meet City Avenue. Patient will be waiting outside, 53-year-old female, diabetic ill. Fire Valley Adam 2, engine 35, medic 35, respond, vantage point west, 2731 East Tower Drive. Patient will be outside, 53-year-old female, diabetic ill. Fire Valley 2.

0: guy did that.
1: That's clear. Were you involved?
0: That's correct. I'm lucky.
1: Engine 31, you were broken. Were you involved in the accident or rolling up on it?
0: Engine 31, we were not involved. Rolled up on it.
1: That's clear. Thank you.

51-2531 West North End Overpass, Unit 2 of West North End Road, 76-year-old female vomiting, foot pain, fire gravity out of 2, medic 19 response, 2531 West North End Overpass, Unit 2,

Vine Street, St. East 12th Street, East 13th Street. 30-year-old female in a seizure. Fire County Adam 2, Engine 3, Medic 3, respond. Little Mahatma, 1205 Vine Street. 30-year-old female in a seizure. Fire County 2, Truck 3 in service.

engine 999 respond, 4833 Reading Road, apartment 1, between Yarmouth Avenue and Antine Avenue. For a 67-year-old male with a fall from a wheelchair, your fire ground is AM2. Engine 9, Medic 9, respond, 4833 Reading Road, apartment number 1. For a 67-year-old male with a fall from a wheelchair, your fire ground is AM2.

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Last they said the patient was Oxford eastbound.

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0: I'll call back. The caller advised that it was two females that were walking. It seemed like the patient was falling over because of the backpack being far too heavy for her. And the last she saw, they were passing an electrical van.
1: That's clear. Bystanders said they may have walked over a hill somewhere.

0: 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Intersection with San Isidro Avenue and Reading Road on northbound Reading. For an accident with injuries, police have their own have not been dispatched. Your fire ground is AM 3. 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For an accident with injuries, police have their own have not been dispatched. Your fire ground is AM 3.
1: Service now.
0: That's clear. Turn 2, I'll go ahead and continue the run. Engine 8, you can discard.

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Avenue, sitting by Liberty Street, Calvert Street, 50-year-old male, requesting EMS for an unknown problem. Fire grounding Adam 2, engine 24, spot 1656 Islip Avenue. 50-year-old male, requesting EMS for an unknown problem. Patient's in a light blue Buick. Patient told the caller he took some type of medication. He has no further information on what he took. Fire

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0: 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Fire grounding out of 3, truck 2, medic 2 respond with Sanibel Avenue and Reading Road. Request of police on scene to transport juveniles to a hospital from an accident. Fire ground A3.
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24th on 1656 Silas Avenue, 50-year-old male unwell, fire ground E2. Jet 20 respond, 2520 Mustang Drive between Rodeo Court and Alma Drive, 43-year-old female. Ankle injury from a fall, fire ground A out of 2. Jet 20 respond, 2520 Mustang Drive, 43-year-old female. Ankle injury from a fall, fire ground E2.

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1: I-35 is clear.

Silver Spawn. Request a truck 20, 2520 Mustang Drive between Rodeo Court and Anaconda Drive. 43-year-old female, ankle injury from a fall. Fire bounty out of 2. Medic 12 respond. 2520 Mustang Drive. 43-year-old female, ankle injury from a fall.

19 responds, intersection of East Martin Luther King and Burnett Avenue, 50-year-old male down in a vehicle at the light, fire ground Adam 2, engine 19 respond, East Martin Luther King and Burnett Avenue, 50-year-old male down in his vehicle at the light. Police have been added. Callers advising the patient just woke up. We'll attempt to verify if leaving the scene, fire ground 82.

31 Medic 46 response, Starbucks, 3786 Paxton Avenue, 3 Paxton Avenue and Lawson Road, 60-year-old female in a fall, possible seizure, fire county out of 2, Engine 31 Medic 46 response, Starbucks, 3786 Paxton Avenue, 60-year-old female, head injury from a fall, is now actively seizing again, fire ground 802.

there.

1, Medic 51, respond 2130 North Bend Court, Office Simpson Avenue. 56-year-old male, abdominal pain, fire grounding out of 2, Lynch 51, Medic 51, respond 2130 North Bend Court. 56-year-old male, abdominal pain, fire gravity 2. Engine 7 responds, it's your pleasure, 6426 Beachmont Avenue, Unit 1, between Honeysuckle Lane and Bellevue Court. Came over as a male, was possibly choking, caller states, he's no longer choking, response not needed. Again, your pleasure, fire grounding out of 2, engine 7 responds, 6426 Beachmont Avenue, Unit 1. Limited information, the male that was choking is no longer choking. Caller states EMS is not needed. This will be your pleasure. Fire ground E2.

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Air fire ground is AM 2.

Beach Boulevard, apartments 330 Forest Avenue, apartment 908, between Wilson Avenue and Burnett Avenue. For a patient, life status questionable.

as questionable, suspicious circumstances. See your PMDC for further. Police have been dispatched. Your fire ground is AM 2. Engine 23, medic.

0: pain, trouble walking, abdominal pain, air fire around his AM2. Engine 23, medic 23, respond, 1517, Lincoln Ave now, 21-year-old female, with abdominal pain, trouble walking, air fire ground is AM2.
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respond. The intersection Ridgeway Avenue and Blair Court. For 30-year-old female, person down on the sidewalk. Your fire ground is AM2.

12th Street, between Wallace Street and Clay Street, for a 58-year-old male, possible foot injury. Your fire ground is Adam 2. Engine 3, respond, Greater Cincinnati, homeless collation, 117 East 12th Street, for a 58-year-old male, possible foot injury. 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

for assault and injuries. Police have the round of Mountain dispatched. Your fire ground is AM2. Engine 14 respond, Washington Park, near the stage, 1230 Elm Street, for an assault with injuries. Please have the round of Mountain dispatched. Your fire ground is AM2.

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You see Barrett Cancer Center, 3151 Bellevue Avenue. Trinity Smart, Victor King Jr. Drive, and Piedmont Avenue. Furnace fault with injuries.

19, respond request of engine 14, Washington Park, 1316 Ray Street, between West 13th Street and West 14th Street. Your fire ground will be A, Adam 2. Medic 19, respond request of engine 14, Washington Park, 1316 Ray Street, between West 13th Street and West 14th Street. Your fire ground will be A, Adam 2.

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assault with injuries, sent the request to police on scene, near fire grounds AM2, Mansion 32 respond, 3919, Layman Drive. At the request of police on scene for an assault with injuries, near fire grounds AM2.

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Your fire ground is EFR 2. Engine 17, truck 17, respond 921 Woodlawn Avenue for a fire alarm activation. Your fire ground is EFR 2.

Holland, what building you're firing around is that, Frank 2? Engine 2, Medic 9, respond, 7324 Paddock Road, off of East North Bend Road for a 63-year-old male in the homeless camp, trouble breathing. Your fire ground is Adam 2. Engine 2, Medic 9, respond, 7324 Paddock Road for a 63-year-old male in the homeless camp with trouble breathing. Your fire ground is Adam 2. Thank you.

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1: See, that's clear. Medic 9, you can disregard.

78, FedEx to respond, 5006 Massey Avenue between Craft Street and Talbridge Place, 1-year-old male. My head injury, my fall occurred about an hour ago, fire ground Adam 2, engine 38, FedEx to response, 5006 Massey Avenue, 1-year-old male, head injury from a fall. This occurred approximately an hour ago. Patient is having difficulty staying awake. Fire ground 8-2.

9 respond, Walgreens, 406 Main Street, between East 4th Street and East 5th Street. 60-year-old male in a seizure. Fire bounty on a 203 medic, 29 respond, Walgreens, 406 Main Street. 60-year-old male in a seizure in front of the store. He is regaining consciousness. Still like to be checked. Fire bounty 2.

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1: District 3 to truck 2, are you able to get the veteran patient out of there, or have you found him?
0: Yeah, patient sitting on the couch. Smells like feet on the snow. 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

0: 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Engine 29, Medic 29, respond. 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

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Engine 3, medic 3, ALS 34, responds the area of Sycamore.

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Visual and respond to the intersection, Herschel Avenue and Erie Avenue. Caller reporting smoke outside, unknown source, your fire ground is main. Truck 31, respond to the intersection, Herschel Avenue and Erie Avenue. For a caller that's reporting lots of smoke outside, unknown source, your fire

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0: 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What's your location?
1: Truck 31, medic 23. We're around the back of the building, parking lot. They got the Christ Hospital. We're on the other side of that.
0: That's clear. We went to the back now.
1: Okay. Yeah, when you come down, go past the first driveway. Or if you turn in the first driveway, go to the right.
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932, respond 2912 Jefferson Avenue, off of West University Avenue, for a 4-year-old female with a fall and a back injury. Your fire ground is Adam 2. Engine 19, Medic 32, respond 2912 Jefferson Avenue, for a 4-year-old female with a fall down steps and a back injury. Your fire ground is Adam 2.

Avenue, apartment 12, where a 45-year-old male was pulled. Your firearm is Adam 2. Engine 23, respond, the Edge Cliff, 2200 Victory Parkway, apartment 2106, between Calvin Cliff Street and Francis Lane, for a 100-year-old female needing a lift assist. Your firearm is Maine. Engine 23, respond, the Edge Cliff, 2200 Victory Parkway, apartment 2106, for a 100-year-old female needing a lift assist. Your firearm is Maine.

Engine 35, medic.

Front Street, apartment 508, between East 8th Street and East 9th Street, for an 81-year-old male with abdominal pain, air fire around his Adam 2. Engine 3, Medic 3, respond. Walnut Tower, apartment 898 Walnut Street, apartment 508, for an 81-year-old male with abdominal pain, air fire around his Adam 2. Engine 46, Medic 18, respond, 3631 Russell Avenue, off of Fountain Street and Lennard Street, for a fire alarm.

7126 First Drive, apartment 214, between Seymour Avenue and Lathanaville Avenue, for a 98-year-old female, feeling ill. Your fire ground is AM 2. Engine 2, respond. Courtyard apartment, 7126 First Drive, apartment 214, for a 98-year-old female, feeling ill. Your fire ground is AM 2.

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on 6506 Pace Avenue between Bantry Avenue and Whitney Avenue for an 81-year-old female. Sudden onset of immobility. Here, fire ground is AM2. Engine 8, Medic 9, respond. 6506.

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Your fire ground is AM 2. Medic 32, respond to request of engine 2. Courtyard Apartments, 7126 Hurst Drive, Apartment 214, between Seymour Avenue and LaSantaVille Avenue. 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

0: having self-harm ideations, running in and out of traffic. Police have been dispatched. Your fire ground is 802. Engine 31, medic 23, responds to AEJ 4949 Ridge Avenue. With police have been dispatched for a 52-year-old male having suicidal ideation after not receiving his package today. He's running in and out of traffic. Your fire ground is 802.
1: Engine 31 will stage. Just have police advise if needed.

Grove Street, home reporting the neighbors burning items in a chimney that's no longer attached to the house. Your fire ground is Maine. Engine 49 responds, 4511 Wetzel Avenue. For a caller reporting bad air quality after a neighbor is burning unknown items in a chimney that is no longer attached to the house.

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1: Are we here at 4511 Wetzel? There's nothing burning or smoking, and actually there's nobody here, so say this is false and it's just a neighborhood.

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Your fire ground is D-David 2.

old Walmart, 2322 Ferguson Road, between Glen Hills Way and Heatry Circle. That's a request of police on scene to the grocery entrance for a patient with neck pain. Your fire ground is AM2. Engine 24 respond, Walmart, 2322 Ferguson Road. That's a request of police on scene to the grocery entrance for a patient with neck pain.

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You guys need anything? 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Smoke.

5, respond with police, 1329 Vine Street, Crookies Mercer and West 14, for patient injured in an assault. Police are dispatched, not yet on scene. Firegrounds A2, engine 5 with police, 1329 Vine Street, patient injured in an assault. Police are dispatched, not yet on scene. Firegrounds A2.

I'm dispatching medic 32 as we speak. Medic 32 respond requested at 2113 West 69th Street. Officer approaching Van Hurst, paragraph 8 out of 2. Medic 32 respond requested engine 2, 113 East West 69th Street. Fireman is 8 out of 2.

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On Gate Street, Fire up and Depot, fire crisis D-Date 2. 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Engine 17, truck 17, District 2. 2117 West 8th Street, fire crisis D-Date 2. 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

Engine 19, Medic 19, respond with police, Rally's 3010 Reading, approaching Lincoln Avenue. It's where patient of possible overdose, fire ground is A2. Engine 19, Medic 19 with police, Rally's 3010 Reading Road. Patient of possible overdose, fire ground is A2.

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0: 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Can you have Medicare 2 go to the program?
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0: Engine 2, Medicare 2, go ahead. Medicare 2, you got a copy? If you come down 69, turn left on Fair Park. I'm going to back you in the alley to the back side of the house to make access to the patient. 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

ambulance 17 responded to MIM Manufacturing, 1907 South Street, Crossroads Evans in Woodrow. 35-year-old male. Sick, not alert, fire grounds A2. Engine 21, ambulance 17, MIM Manufacturing, 1907 South Street, the main office, 35-year-old male. Sick, not alert, fire grounds A2.

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Medic 3, respond to request of engine 5. 1329 Vine Street, crossing to Mercer and West 14th. Fire ground is A2. Medic 3, at request of engine 5, 1329 Vine Street. Fire ground is A2.

12 Street off of Warsong Runway. Fire ground is main. Carbon monoxide alarm sounding in the hallway near the bathroom. Truck 241015 Wells Street, fire ground main. Carbon monoxide alarm sounding hallway near the bathroom.

Virginia Apartments, 626 Rockdale Avenue, Unit 11, Crossing Scott. 43-year-old female, abdominal pain, fire grounds HO, engine 32, medic 9, Virginia Apartments, 626 Rockdale, Unit 11. 43-year-old female, abdominal pain, fire grounds HO.

feverish general weakness. Engine 3513 Street, number

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Use the side door for entry. Firegrounds A2. Engine 51, Medic 51, 5730 Kenneth Avenue. 72-year-old female, difficulty breathing. Use the side door for entry. Firegrounds A2.

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1: Ashworth Drive off of Beecham and Willow Lee firecrackers, A Adam 2. 83-year-old female feeling dizzy, possibly had a seizure. 31-23-3705 Ashworth Drive. Patient is outside, fireman A Adam 2. 83-year-old female, feeling dizzy, possible seizure. Fireman A 2.
0: Engine 14, medic 29, respond west 5th and 9 for a 45-year-old male with chest pain. 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

Amanda to Adam, too. 91-year-old female, unresponsive. This is the emergency room earlier today for seizure. Engine 7, Medic 23, 1131 to Laguia Drive. Ashford, about Washington, room 221, firefighter A2. 91-year-old female, unresponsive. This is the emergency room earlier today for seizure, firefighter A2.

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